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0: Y 201's got everything lined locked back for normal movement on that side of the door.
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1: Dispatcher, this is CSXY 20322 here at Oak Worth. We're about to get things ready to go up Murky Interchange. I just wondered if I could get your bulletin number for us for put in the PTC, so when we're ready, I'll have it.
0: So your symbol is for today, Y203.
1: Yeah, Y20322.
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1: 3795. All right, thank you, ma'am. I'll holler back at you when we're ready up there.
0: No problem. Just a heads up that Y201 is up river. Be sure to talk with them as well, though.
1: All right, well, we'll do. Thank you.
0: No problem. Dispatch out.

That's right.

Number 716 Charlie Drill, Medicine, Bolton 739 to be above.

Once y'all get by me, I'm going to put a face mount insurance, and then you can drive over it right here beside me where I got the locks on.

0: 203, lead engine, who's copying on?
1: Lead engine's going to be a CSX 4065 house on the copy. Jason, we need to come out here inside and go up Vine Street and work the interchange and then go back inside back over here.
0: At 203, you got permission to enter Strickland's limits there to all the way to 000 307.2. Do all your work, all tracks, maximum speed permitted.
2: Hey, Shannon, will you back up and let Alan come in here? I got a leak on the cylinder.

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Houston, we're coming down FYI, everybody understands, 2100 feet, Kilo. They got up there flying, so we're going to sleep it there.

0: West Tennessee Dispatcher.
1: Why 203? Like to make interchange with McGood, over.
0: Because, Simon, did you already talk about why 201, over?
1: Yes, ma'am, I'm going to talk to him before we take a signal here by street.
0: I got that signal indication coming to you towards the river to work in the change of.
1: Okay, thinking we're probably going to need three boards.
0: I got that, three boards.
1: All right, thank you.
0: Thank you, dispatcher.

0: 203, the Danish Cruiser, though.
1: Ah, 203, come in, though.
2: Way up here trying to make interchange, and the NA is, I reckon they got two locks, our lock and their lock on the switch up there, and so was the interchange driver. Did y'all happen to have an NA? They locked that switch with their lock, and we can't get it.
1: If it's an orange lock key, I've got a key, but I can run up there and look and see, but I don't have one of their specific keys.

0: They said it ain't ours, lost. It's just a record. It ain't
1: us lost. Yeah, I ain't got one of their

0: Mississippi Dispatch, over.
1: Dispatch, Y-203. We pulled up river to shove the interchange track, and there's, y'all got a NS lock on the squid. Our lock is laying on the tide. We don't have a key to unlock the NS squid lock. Is there anybody remotely close to unlock it for us, or we can't get into those tracks?
0: Exactly what milepost is it at, over?
1: It's going to be right there at, I'm trying to think. Right there at Vine Street, whatever that milepost is there. Right there at River Junction, signal just south of the River Junction, or for y'all be just west of River Junction signal.
0: Close to the River Junction signal or close to the Vine Street, over?
1: It's between the two.
0: Okay. And that's just the normal old yard where you guys typically work, over?
1: Right. And it's got two lots, and they've had it where y'all can use it and we can use it. But our lot is laying on the cross side, and the switch is locked with y'all's lock, and we don't have it.
0: All right. Stand by for me, over.

0: Charger to Joiner, over. He said we probably had another hour here.
1: Good deal.

0: request that a CD station at Y203, over.
1: Y203, over.
0: All right, just confirming. He said it's usually always two locks there. Is that correct?
1: There's usually two. Ours, when we pulled up here, our lock was already off of it, and y'all's lock's the only one on it.
0: Okay, but you don't have access to the NS lock. You don't have a key for that lock, correct?
1: That's correct.
0: Okay, if it's usually two locks on it, how do you guys usually access it?
1: Well, they've got it rigged where y'all can use it and we can use it, but we just use each one of our, we use our lock and y'all use y'all's lock, but it's made to where we can both access it if both locks are on it, but our lock was off and y'all's is locked where we can't just use it. And usually if we take our lock off, it takes y'all's too.
0: Oh, okay, so usually when you take your lock off of it, it'll release it and you have access to it, but since yours was already off, you can't get access to it, is that correct?
1: Yeah, that's correct.
0: Okay, I got that. I'm waiting on this supervisor to give me a call back to you if they got somebody in the area for it, though.
1: Okay, I'll make standing by.
0: Alrighty, dispatch out.

0: Tennessee dispatch to that Y203, over.
1: Y203, over.
0: All right, my maintenance guy said that he's headed that way to correct the issue. He said it sounds like probably an NS personnel unlocked it and they didn't replace it correctly. He said his ETA is about 45 minutes. That you may have to go back to CSX siding. If that's fine. If so, he just wanted to make sure after he replaced it, will you be returning back out this evening to complete the work over?
1: Yeah, that's correct. So you need us to shove back in the siding and clear up. Is that what you're saying?
0: Yeah, that's correct. I know it's got maybe two trains holding that need to go southbound. Just be sure to talk with your dispatcher. I do have you lined up to take the siding if need be. So.
1: Okay. I'll holler at our dispatcher and holler right back with you.
0: Okay, I copy that. Thank you. Dispatch out.
2: Milepost

0: have voice from the feed dispatch, over.
1: Last 203 dispatcher, I'm out with that dispatcher. We do have a station on the side there at Oakworth. You ready? We'll be ready to shove back.
0: Okay, I am ready for you, over.
1: All right, here we go.
0: Okay, dispatcher.

0: Hicksville?
1: 849. The 203 was trying to do interchange to make room for your cars to come in, but the switch at the River Junction is messed up in interchange tracks, so now they're a maintainer.
2: Oh.

17 dispatch 365 over. Do you need to work Greenbrier over? I've been straight to Decatur. What mileposts you have? All right, just call me back. Gotcha.

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0: Hey, they had that 203 shoved back. So when you do it across, we'll go through the crossover, put it in 1, 2, and 3. If you need to, use 4.
1: All right. Understood. Crossover 1, 2, and 3.

0: Jacksonville Answer.
1: Kelly, Y203 is locked up in the clear here at Oakburg. Everything lined back for the side.
0: All right, 2209, Kelsey.
1: 2209, all right, fine.
2: Y203, J.D. Strickland. Y203.
1: We are locked up in the clear. We're out of your limits. We're in the yard. If I need to go back up there a while or whatever, I'll holler at you.
2: All right. They never to come unlocked, or y'all just got to wait?
1: I said they're sending a maintainer. They probably 45 minutes. Then Kelly said, no, the maintainer ain't coming. Shove it back to wheel track. So here we go.
2: All right. Yeah, whenever y'all get ready to jump back in there, just holler at me. We'll get you moving.
1: All right, appreciate it.

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and Lady Agent Hitchcock, you know. You have permission to enter proceed through Strickland's limits. 000-307.2, 000-311.6. All tracks, maximum speed for minute. Okay. Yes, we're 2216.

0: I think.
1: Triple zero 319.2. 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

0: y'all hear Pat. 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
1: Hello, Shannon.
0: We still at Harris. They're running this 209 around us.
1: Fixing to go to home.
0: Okay. All right, understand. I'll stay on this 84. When y'all get over here, or I tell you what, when you get in the side and holler at me on 22, we'll try to get y'all lined in up here. Okay, I'll holler at you on 22. Appreciate it.
2: Anything had to have been better than what you started out with. I'm sure that's a face full of mud.

0: Folk Southern, milepost 367.2. 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
1: Yes, sir.

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Yes, sir, bring it.

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C-7-95-18, go ahead, over. No, it's not lit up yet there. Let me talk to them and see if they're pulled up enough for you. 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

0: 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Okay. All right. Thank you. CSX SP Transpatch
1: route. 849 needs to go in the siding at Oakworth when we can. Say that again. You broke up really bad.
2: Signification when I can, over.
1: Okay, thank you. Have a great night.
2: You too.

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1: Train dispatch to Jacksonville, yes, and over.
2: Y
1: 20122, go ahead, over.
2: Sir, when we can, we'd like to leave this river track and go back to Oakport.
1: That'll be just a minute there, guys. I've got 125 coming up to Harris right now, and then there's a 521 behind them. I got that LA-49 still putting their train away there. Probably what I'll do is if that 521 is clear when they get by you there, if that LA-49 is still on the siding, I'll just see if y'all can sneak in behind them there. Over.
2: Okay, all right.
1: Please
2: put the
1: 521 is behind that 8-4. Yeah, that's right. Just give me a shout after you see the second one go by you there. Over. I appreciate it. CSX SD Train Special.

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1: Potency dispatcher 365 over. I'm making a 3439 about Super Chief and Stevenson at 8 South, cleared those limits, protected by 3486 over.

Restricted at Irvington. Out.

Lieutenant Ross, there, can you read it again? 4-0. There we go. What's the name of the

number 352052, N is in November, Sweet Springs Road, road crossing at the 0BA277.9, all tracks, no flaggers. Is that correct? Go. Alright, that one's out with 33468. 33468. CFX, detector, mile post 2, 9.7.

All right, that's an activation failure. DOT number 352050, A is an Alpha, Davis Avenue, road crossing, 0BA 276.8. All flag, or all tracks, no flag group. All right, you can show that one out with 33469. That's correct.

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1: At 125, lead engine, who's copying, over.
0: Lead engine's 823, Mayo on the copy.
1: At 125, you got permission to enter proceed through Strickland's limits. 000-307.2, 000-311.6, all tracks, maximum speed permitted, over.
0: I-125-22, lead engine 823, southbound, Mayo on the copy. Understands we have JD Strickland's permission to enter and proceed to your 707. 000-307.2, 000-311.6, all tracks, maximum speed permitted, over.
1: Yes, sir, 23-25.
0: 23-25, thank you, bud.
2: 65-364, at slow order at 10 miles per hour, at 355.9, letter 8, to 355.7, with a restricted block of mine, so 364 out.
3: Detector, milepost 299.7. No defect. Repeat, no defect. Total axle 582. Detector out.

0: 30490 bus to proceed from number 2 to 350 letter A, work 2350 letter A and Elko. Y'all clear nose limits over?
1: SXST train, Spasher Jacksonville, LA 4921, over.

0: LA 4921. Hey, I got the Y-201 trying to come back from the river there. Are they able to come into the siding behind you all there, or are they going to be blocked from coming in there?
1: Well, according to how long they are, we strung out down here at the south end waiting on the signal, the swing board down here. Over.
0: I got you. I got 125 and then the 521 behind him. I'm going to get them both south, and then I'll get you a swing light behind them there. But they're right now showing only 1,900 feet there, so I didn't know if you'd have them blocked over.
1: Yeah, you know we got less than 2 hours left, huh?
0: Yeah, I see that. I see that. Like I said, I'm going to try to get them by and then go from there. I'll make sure the NS has them moving over.
1: All right. Well, it's going to take us 2 hours to do this, what we got to do. Over.
0: Okay. All right. Well, 125 is already lined up there. Let me leave.
2: Line up
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2: Norfolk Southern, milepost 356.50, defect, repeat, no defect.

0: night I got shit. 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
1: Police side answering phone, then over.

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Hey, what you got, over?

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We have no restrictions for you guys on high and lights, sir. 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

0: 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No defects. 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
1: Over. Hey, you have permission to proceed and inspect in Sheffield. Over.
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2: Yeah, do y'all need to push over?
1: That's
3: correct, though.
2: All right, thank you there. 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

CSX SD train dispatcher, M521-22, over. Yeah, we can also push through, over. No push on you. All right, thank you. 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
0: Yes, sir, I know we had permission to go through this thing, but we've had to let a couple trains go by. Is it still okay to move? Still good for all moves at 22-33?
1: Yes, sir, you good for everything you got to do, 22-33.

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1: One.

0: 732.
1: Hey, can you stand by before taking that signal at 12th Avenue off?
0: Yeah, we're stopped.
1: All right, got this, stand by.
2: Go.

0: probably cut the tour on that bus.
1: Where's the first stop?
0: I don't know.
1: What is your address?
2: What's in Chief Dispatch 732, over?
3: 732.
2: Hey, I'm going to take this signal back at 12th Avenue and have you meet at 365 there, over.
3: All right.
2: All right, take this signal back.
1: 365, over.
2: 365, you'll be going in at 12th, track 10, over.
1: All right, go ahead and put us back at 3486, Rock to Elko, and 3615 Elko, go to the office. Over.
2: All right, 365, we're at a 3486, box 2 proceed from Rock to Elko, clear those limits. Also at the 3615, box 2 proceed from Elko to Lumber, clear those limits, protected by 261, over.
1: Yes, correct, over.
2: All right, send it back to you, over.
0: Tell you about track 10.

going through a red. Come over. You know how to drive a bus?

too, okay? 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

0: 3, dispatch, over.
1: 364, get permission to cargo 6B is lovely, on the side, too.
0: Yeah, 364, you have a signal indication at Lumber, permission to reverse CP Lumber and between Lumber and Limestone in the side north.
1: Permission to reverse CP Lumber and permission to reverse between CP Lumber and Limestone side north.

Sensor dispatcher 180. Got a 3458 Fox 2 for Stephen Stevenson at ASA. Got you all clear those limits. Take about 3597 over. All right, send that back to you.

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0: If you can come up to the split rail, over.
1: Alright, we thank you.
0: Hey, your dispatcher said give them a shout first. They're going to have to take you by an LA 49, over.

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1: M521, over.
0: Hey, I got a recrew. You all will meet down there at the pusher shack. We'll swap out at the pusher shack, over.
1: I understand. Stop at the pusher shack.
0: All right, thank you. CSX SD train dispatcher out.
1: M521, JD Strickland, over.
2: Strickland answered, over.
1: You okay for a restart on that same time, over?
2: Yes, sir. Permission to proceed on south, remainder of Strickland's limit, same time.
1: Here we go, appreciate it.
2: Thank you.

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1: 365, over. I'd like to get permission on the sign and get permission by the stop signal 12.
0: 365, permission on Decatur side at 11:21 p.m., over.
1: All right, permission on Decatur side at 11:21 p.m.
0: That's a 365. After stopping at 12th Avenue, you do have permission. After stopping 12th Avenue, Fidelity Engine, NS 8005, you have permission by the stop signal. Lane 2 siding, westbound direction, looking out over.
1: I understand, 365 on NS 8005, got permission by the westbound stop signal, 12th Avenue, main side, looking out.
0: Right over.
1: One second.
0: Thank you, special.

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Detector out.

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1: Y-201-22.
0: Yeah, there you are. Hey, I think she's getting you a signal down there at River Junction. Y-201-22, you got permission on the siding at Oakworth, 0036-ARS. I do have an LA-4921 on the siding there at Oakworth. Just before you occupy it, just reach out and talk to that LA-49 there if you would. Over.
1: I'm Y-201, understand.
0: Yeah, that's correct. 036 ARS. All right, thank you, guys. 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
0: I got TK Collier wanting to follow you south

0: Creek south point, y'all swapping out and follow this thing on the south.
1: Hey, my wife works here.
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0: SX SD train dispatch Jack's Lansing. Over. Alright, what's your head in now there? Over. 322.5. Alright, lead engine 872. Over. I appreciate it. He's going to follow you down to Holmes Gap there. Over.
1: Alright, 201, lead engine, who's copying them?
2: Got lead engine, CSX-4313, Rooster copy.
1: Alright, 201, you got permission to proceed through Strickland's limits. 000307.2, 000311.6, all tracks, maximum speed permitted, over. That's right. Double lot 46.
2: Double lot 46.
1: All right. Y'all got to get back out the side tonight.

0: 4921, go ahead, over.
1: 49, everything lined and logged back from siding movement, all the switches and derails and everything restored.
0: LA 49, locked up and cleared. Oakworth, everything you handled, lined and locked back for siding use, over.
1: That's right. Appreciate it. Have a good night.
0: CSXSD, Trace Space Route.

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All right, 93288 with 49 total. We'll show those now activate and apply to the M53122. That's an 0103 ARS, over. That is correct. I guess when you're ready there, okay to proceed on signal indication there. I did have TK Collier following that original crew there, following them down to Holmes Gap there. Let me know if you have any issues or anything like that. Try to get your PTA activated there. I appreciate it. CSX SD Trace Metro.

0: 364, over.
1: Hey, question. Are you done with that work between the 3629, over?
0: Yeah, that's right. We're in the clear side.
1: All right, can I send it back to you, over?
0: Yeah.
1: All right, I got a 3629 by speed work between Lumber and Elko. I'll clear those limits protected by the siding at Lumber, over.
0: 3629, work between Lumber and
1: Elko on the main. Clearing
0: it up,
1: taking it out by the
0: side, over.
1: All right, send it back to you. Dispatch here, over.

0: over.
1: 364, dispatch.
0: Go ahead, 364, over.
1: We have completed our work here at Toyota, ready to leave.

0: job, but
1: that's right.
0: Man, if it wasn't for y'all, this place would be sold up, wouldn't it?
1: That's right.
0: Y'all gonna have time to come get on this one?
1: No.
0: Oh, man. Somebody better.

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1: Dallas 6, come back.
0: Strickland at L 849, over.

0: Flyover.
1: 364 here.
0: Hey, I'm gonna go ahead and get you going. By the Defender Track Authority, over.
1: All right, get this to Track Authority. We thank you, over.
0: Thank you, Spectrum.
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1: 732.
0: I could see how far back you are. Wanted to try to take this signal back at Lumber, over.
1: Yeah, you can have it back.
0: All right, taking a signal back at Lumber.
1: Yeah, all right.
0: West Tennessee Dispatch, 3.

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1: Yes, 287 at Lake Perry, like to verify stability.
0: Alright, 287, I got a 2034, 26 items, 0 messages, good to you at 12:39 a.m. over. Alright, second indication, Harbor, over.

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1: 287 there, PTC.
0: All right, go ahead, for PTC 287.
1: Yes, sir, loaded up here. We're on a NS4886, NS4886. We're a late group. Got up there, it says something about trip optimizer. Every time I go to click into it, it says error 0102, incomplete train data received from the railroad.

0: 287. What's your four train ID, over?
1: 287AA20.
0: Hey, stand by.
2: Got it all the way to south end, I guess, off 2, Jeremy.

0: at 287. Back out of it. T.O., try to reinitialize. Give it about a minute. And let me know if you're still receiving the error code once you try to reinitialize. Over.
1: All right, I'll stand back all the way out. Give it about a minute and then try to re-log back into it.

0: but it's this guy's going from Sheffield, Alabama to Memphis. He's supposed to be against Chad to Sheffield.
1: Do you have any off-beat restrictions along your trip?
0: No, sir.
1: All right, let me see if I can update the train schedule for you. You said it's supposed to be from Cat to Sheffield, Alabama.
0: Yes, sir, that's correct. Do I need to back all the way out of this?
1: Yeah, back out one more time, and then I'm updated, and it should come through from Cat to Sheffield.
0: Okay, I understand. I'll back all the way.

0: like you said, let's try one more time. 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Run it manual, and I get a ticket on that 4886. 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
1: MRQCK.
0: If you have any more issues along your trip, don't hesitate to tone us back over.
1: All right, thank you, sir.

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3368, that was Sweet Springs Road Crossing, almost 087.9, the activation feller on it. He said it's now good for 9-8-0. Alright, we're still back in service, 02 Opal 4 ARS. 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

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All right, 732, Lady Engine, BNSF 9095. After stopping Eastbound Elbow, you have permission by stop signal 582 Main, eastbound direction, over.

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0: 3738, box 2, proceed from Lumber to Elko. You all cleared those limits, and I have a 3745, box 2, proceed from Elko to Cross. Clear those limits also. I am protected by 3808, over. 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

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We're at a 3728. Fox Super 8 from Lauderdale, Elko. Now clear nose limits for tested by Turk Authority 3758 over. All right, send that back to you.

0: What's the dispatch over?
1: That 1-8 dispatch, need permission to back 2 up as well, over.
0: Alright, 188, signal indication limestone, permission to erase DP limestone in between limestone and lumber and decide, over.
1: 1-8, it is S-9974, signal indication limestone, permission to erase limestone lower to decide, over.
0: That is correct. And 188, I got your 2 back. I got a 3597 with a Fox 2 proceed from Bronte Elko and a 3786. Fox 2 proceed from Elko to Lumber, clear both limits, protected by 261, over.
1: 3597, 3597, Bronx, Elko, Lumber, 3786, 3786, Elko, Lumber. Now protected by 261, over.

Overlink 3 says Bill 188, none and after the... Thank you.

0: dispatch 732, over.
1: Laura,
0: please. I'm off to proceed from Elko to Brat. That's cleared. I'll just take it back 261 and track authority. 3842, over. Alright, send that bed to you, over. SNC dispatch 810, over.
1: 810, over.
0: Hi, 18, I'm going ahead and give you that permission. Alright, 18 with the NS 3422 after stopping at McIntyre, you have permission by the stop signal main to siding eastbound direction, looking at 8, over.
1: 18, I'm standing up stopping at McIntyre, got permission past eastbound, main to the siding, according to the route.

0: dispatch over.
1: 188 dispatch, eastbound with 2980.
0: Dispatch over.
1: 18 dispatch westbound. I said 2 inches over.
0: All right, what was that over?
1: Ready head westbound. Got 2 inches over.
0: Headed westbound with 2 engines. Signal indication line start over.
1: All right, signal indication line. Okay.

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I'm updated from intermodal to freight order.

0: CSX SD train dispatcher Jack Bolt, M52122, over. Yeah, M52122, yeah, you'll stay in Birmingham there, they don't need you in the hotel, though. I appreciate it, CSX SD train dispatcher.
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0: Chattahoochee engine, over. I'm at Westfield, engine number, over.
1: 1691.
0: With that at 6091, you have permission to enter the main between Lumber and Elk Grove, going back westbound direction, over.

0: I'm on the inspect door here.
1: Jack, I got a 85, over.

33469. That was the activation failure on Davis Avenue Road Crossing. 0EA276.8. So this now good for timetable speed. 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Good for timetable speed at

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1: 885, over.
0: 885 with NS 6091 after stopping at 12th Avenue. You have permission by stop signal main 2 side in westbound direction looking out ahead, over.
1: First half stop at 12th Avenue. We do have permission to pass stop sign at 12th Avenue. Main line side in westbound direction looking out ahead. Appreciate it.
0: All right, thank you. Dispatcher, over.

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1: No
0: defect.
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0: No
1: defect.
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0: 430.
1: Detector
0: out.

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1: Hey, West Tennessee, it's RV car. See if I can get a tag on Avis.
0: At the A88 up there on the A lead right now. I come and see if you, they can have you come down.
1: The 88's already on the A-loop, or is that coming off of?

0: 6SD train, dispatcher Jack Small answering, over.
1: Yeah, 692 there, morning, Aaron.
0: Hey, good morning there, over.
1: Yeah, I got a hold of my cut here. Let's see if I can come out to 0000308.2 on the side here at Oakworth. No stop north. Just go straight to the N&D and clear up.
0: All right, I understand L69223. You got permission here to occupy side there at Oakworth. That's at 0613ARS. Over.
1: All right, 0613ARS. I appreciate it. I'll talk to you here in just about 5 minutes.
0: I appreciate it. CSXSD train dispatcher out.
1: Thank you.

0: Hudson, he's dispatcher.
1: Hey, Zach, I never got a time on my A-Lee
0: tag. 1 second, I'm trying to get hold of 88 to make sure that they're not out there.

0: SST train dispatch, Jacksonville, answering, over.
1: They'll fix that.
0: Thank you, guys. You too. CSX SD Train Special out.

West Tennessee to 204. What you guys sent back the 3947 for how she gets protected by T-6-1 territory, is that correct, over? Alright, T-6-204.

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1: Signal maintain Rackless Dispatcher.
0: Yeah, Rackless.
1: Yeah, I want to see if you could put a jumper reminder tag on the Beltline Highway for me, branch line cross.
2: 26-22
0: That's uncontrolled track. I don't know if I can
2: 75-90.
0: Put protection on uncontrolled track.
1: Okay, yeah, that's what the other day, Monday there when they done this, I don't know if she just put a regular tag on it with my name on it or what. She put something in it.
0: Let me talk to the chief, see what I can do. But I'll get right back with you there, Reckless.
1: Sounds good. Thank you.

I'm playing for you guys all morning. 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Just, they're still making their way up around Elko. I guess you guys the precautionary taxi ordered for 7:45. Honestly, I don't know how far you guys will make it until you guys get turned loose from Brock, but we'll... I'll probably turn you guys up when you guys get the parking. 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

0: Yeah, I figured that is like a good 2 hour marker, and you guys got less than, well, a little over 2 hours now, so it's gonna be somewhere. Just don't know where, because if you guys don't think you guys can make it to Rawlins, then I don't want to push you guys there. West Tennessee Dispatcher.
1: CSX L 692, dispatch.
0: Same location behind that I-126 there.
1: All right, brother, we appreciate you.
0: I know, promo.

0: Ascensi to Mr. Eckless, over.
1: Go ahead, dispatch.
0: Hey, sorry for that wait. I can't put a bulletin in there for it. I can do a track tag and just read it off the train as they go in.
1: Yeah, that's fine. If you want to put a tag with my name on it, on I leave or whatever, that'll be fine.
0: All right. What was that crossing? Was it that line crossing?
1: That's correct.
0: Just the stop and flag?
1: Yeah. Maintenance ways on foot let anybody cross, so I think the jump was off anyway. It's just extra precaution.
0: Yeah, no problem. I got that tag put up there. I just have A lead, belt line crossing, stop and flag with your name on it. Just give me a shout whenever you guys get it finished.
1: Sounds good. I appreciate it.

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Want to send you back that 3963 East in the East station as participant 261. I'll send you on to the department right behind that 288. Well, at least you get you guys moving on.

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Nokia 288 over. Hey, I'm about to put a 15 mile per hour head and only out on beta. The 298 8. Just be on the lookout for it.

got. I'm probably going to need you down there to help me get the dirt out of there. I said, I'm going to need you down there to help me get the dirt out of there. He just wants to knock the rail off of it and,

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Disregard that 15 mile per hour at the 298. It was actually them closed out the ticket. I misread that. That ticket's been closed out at 7:30 this morning, 7:30 Eastern time.

send me back the 3971 Robert de Baracas, I guess, protected by the 4101. I think you had probably end up at the harbor, is that correct? Over. I have your guys' taxi ordered for there, so there should be a taxi at 7:45 Central Time once you guys get down there. No problem. Any other issues or anything like that, just give me a shout. We'll make other plans.

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There's D there, special cash, last year, over.

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1: CSX, I-855, need to get north, over there, over.
0: I just want the bridge to come down. Once the bridge goes down, we'll get you across.
1: All right.
0: That's the 289, I'm sure you guys protect about 264 in the territory of looking at that last one, the 4098, Brockton Lumber.
2: I give you back the 4098, Brockton Lumber, protected by 264 in the territory.
0: All right, thank you.

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1: Good morning, Mr. Miller. It's at Y10323 here at Oakworth. Okay.
0: On Daniel Farmer. Set my clock here, bound D. What's that bulletin number, Daniel?
1: Dispatcher bulletin is a 94096. 94 off 96 with 22 total messages all accounted for. We got that CSXT 2040 locomotive in the lead and a 6568 second out. We're going to have 17 cars. PTC's up and running on the 2040 just now. And calendar day's up to date. And got plenty of fuel.
0: All right, crossovers to 2nd Street. Over.
1: I knew I forgot something. 2nd Street. 2nd Street, if you don't mind.
0: All right, well, 10323, that's CSXT 2040. You have mission open up there at 2nd Street. Here you this side, Oakworth, both directions come north. Let me know when it's all line wall back on the side in there. 0825 SWM.
1: All right, 0825 SWM, Y103, understand permission on the siding here at Oakworth, both directions, and then come north and let you know when everything's lined and locked restored for siding.
0: All right, here we go. Be careful about that NS dispatcher. You'll be next up there. You'll get your NS bolts and everything loaded up.
1: Yes, sir. Got it loaded up and ready to go.
0: Here we go. All right, talk to you shortly. Here's Benjamin Webb.
1: Thank you. Y103.
2: I think that.

0: Y 10323, Mr. Miller. All switches handled here to get out in the siding at Oakworth at 2nd Street. Line and lock restored for siding movement.
1: All right. Guys, everything line lock back on the siding. And NS is waiting on the drawbridge down there. That tilt train over there is going to go. And he gave me a thumbs up and said you'd be ready to go right behind him.
0: All right. I was going to also let you know we talked to the NS about it when we got our bulletin number. They're okay with it, but they, Dexter wants us to reach over there and pull the interchange. Don't have anything to put in. We just got to pull whatever they got ready for us to take off of.
1: Okay. All right. And you're going to take it with you out towards the river there and take your thing out there and bring it back later?
0: Yes, sir. That's right.
1: Okay. All right. Yeah, that's...

0: No.
1: That was just rude, right here in my ear.
0: Well, it's been a little while back. I saw somebody climb through a train right about the time the train started, and I thought, well, you know, I might better start doing better about that.
1: I'll try to be better prepared next time I know.

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1: This is 289 Dispatcher. 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

0: Hey, dispatcher, it's at Y-103 here at Decatur Vine. I was going to let you know, two boards, when we swing out, we'll just need two signals there at River Junction.
1: Two boards, copy that. Okay.
0: All right, appreciate it. Y-103.

0: Jay, if I have you on.
1: Yeah. I
0: just need
1: five. Five's
0: a little late one here. Yeah, that little delay with the drawbridge, I got 129 coming through Athens. Come down, meet you at one here and go home.

0: Oak Southern, milepost 356.5, snow, defect. Repeat, snow, defect.
1: Need to walk it down the street somewhere.

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Repeat, no defect. 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

0: Cheers, Dodge, Texas, last call.
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0: Oh, my goodness. 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
1: Clear. We gotta go back my way. 2 foot. Some of them, you can buy them books, send
2: them to school, they'll put up 8 pages out of them.
1: Don't touch it. 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

0: Tennessee to 289. 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
1: You can have the signal back. 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
0: All right, if not, give me a call. I'll do what we can do to get you guys off the train.
2: CFX 129,
0: you go to the
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0: Yeah, go ahead, CFX 129.
3: No defects. Repeat, no defects. Total excellent. 652. Detector out.
0: Okay, go ahead. 129 over.
2: Okay.
0: That's a good one for you. I got the bridge up at the moment. As soon as it goes down, we'll get you on across.
2: Understand. Thank you very much, sir.

0: getting a working plane coming out at Lumford to shove a track in what we can.
1: No problem. This is the work between Lumber and Elko with the work field.
0: Oh, yeah, that's
1: excellent. Just got 6091.
0: That's ready, Greg. It won't take just a few minutes. We'll go back to
1: I got nothing closed. It's fine, y'all.

0: 6923, that's 6-0-1-1, you got my up here. Off the Indiana main track train, north out of South Cary. Work both directions, looking out for that train north, and let me know how everything's running out back into south.
1: Make sure they're ready to rock it before I start running.

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1: I'm about 24 to Virgin approach. 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

0: 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Detector out.
1: Detector SD dispatch, yes, master. 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That siding is open for it, though.

Executive Dispatch, Jack Slasher. That's a good copy on the good job briefing there. Yeah, well.

0: Defense seat. Deal 4, you guys all back in the sign here, lumber, over.
1: We're at 4712 lumber now, code.
0: Check 261 in the center. Here it comes back in. I can take that fleet and signal down as well.

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Assessed. Campbell, over. Campbell, I got a local 881. It's a little small 10-car, like, 10-car train. You need to come through that area. Yeah, right behind us, someone, and we'll get you guys back out. Thanks, man.

0: Tennessee Dispatch, over. Yeah, it's been okay, Sheriff. One going across the bridge now, but I'm not attending. I may have to talk to you after that.
1: One's going across
0: town
1: and legal education. And that's the effect.
0: That's great,
1: Dover. All right, we certainly appreciate it. Today, Destiny Dispatch, and I want to visit 422. Set up there, that'd be 026.

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1: L692, over.
0: Hey, after stopping at Vine Street, you got permission by Vine Street westbound. And that's Main to CSX Siding. Talking to that siding, over.
1: All right, L692, understand. After stopping at...
0: That's correct, over.
1: All right, we appreciate it. Thanks.

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1: Went on the side, nowhere to work.
0: Couple of channel 692. I got the L699 job at the south end down there opened up, waiting to get out. So y'all talk to them at the very south end there. Let me know when you're clear.
1: Okay, understand. Permission on the side and talking to 699.
0: That's correct. Well, 101, 23. I got the 692 coming across the river up there, getting back into siding up here, and y'all got a route for them and can work with there. I can let y'all get your permission now if keep all over that 692 clear.
1: All right, we'll be looking out. 692 talking with
0: us. All right, and let's see. Let me get the train sheet here. Is, well, engine 23, Oakworth. Hold on, there's no engine on your train sheet. What engine y'all using?
1: 4065.
0: All right, 4065. Smith and Moody there, 8 o'clock on duty. Is that right? What's your gross number?
1: 94307, 23 Med.
0: Right. And at 4065, calendar day is good. It's got plenty of fuel round trip, what you're working on today, and PGC is going to work where you need to work.
1: Yes, sir.
0: All right. You already got your NS bolts in there to load up as well, or?
1: I'm loading now. I'm going to call as soon as we get off.
0: Okay. All right. To Y11 23, and then are you going to open up the crossovers?
1: Second straight.
0: Okay. All right, Y11 23 with SSX 4065. Job briefing and working with the 699 at the south end, the 692 coming in up at the north end. Y101 23, working with those. You have permission when you can to open up at 2nd Street and use this siding at Oakworth in both directions. Get lined up to do interchange when we can. And when you're finished, back to clear, let me know when everything's all like this.

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1: How many cars you got, Mike?
2: 17.
1: 17. Hold down to crossover, probably 3 south.
2: Alright, crossover. I'll be on 22 in just a minute.
1: Hey, come in 2nd Street, you on here?
2: 2nd Street, all right.

I'm gonna go away. We'll just holler back.

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Detector out.

0: 22-20-30.
1: Yes, sir. We're in the clear in the yard, and that 101 is going to take over the switch and derail at 2nd Street.
0: Got that. In the clear yard, and I'll switch there back to the 101, 692, all clear. Yeah, I'll be careful finishing up.
1: All right, thanks, Scott. Have a good rest of you.
0: I'll try. Anybody else at Oakworth looking for an STM? Trail. If that's ever.

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0: Sorry about that. 81, I had to step away for a second. 81, at what limits do you need to work through? Do you need to work between or just to proceed to that? Alright, I'll give you a proceed up to Elko and then a work between Elko and the Rock. Does that work? Yeah, go ahead, Copper. Yeah, that'd be fine. I'll send you some time behind it if you want.
1: Dispatch.
0: Yeah, go ahead, over.
1: Yeah, I hear Decatur Vine, a lot of you cross through, we can't, over.
0: Alright, just running top, I'll get you guys stacked in, it should come in here for you guys for just 1 minute.
2: Appreciate
0: it. CSX Y101,
2: dispatch. Y101. Yeah, I'd like to get one of them PTC numbers, I'll be heading for the interchange here in a few minutes.
0: Alright, you guys have some already, or just need to bring that over?
2: Say again?
0: Do you already have a set, or just need to make something for you real quick?
2: They've been generating a number, that's what I need, the four-digit number.
0: That's what I was asking, did you guys need the number there? I'll build it, 1 second.
2: Alright, thank you.

0: It's in 4548.
1: 4548. We'll be heading up there in about 10 minutes for the interchange. We'll holler back at you and let you know what we need.
0: All right, no problem.

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That's magical. Alright, 699. 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Linebacker siding. 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
1: CSX, Y, 101-23, that 4548 didn't work, over.
2: Norfolk Southern, milepost 367.2. No defects. Repeat, no defects.
0: 4548 is a good one there for you, though. I don't know why it's not working, but it should be a good one there for you.
1: 4548, yeah, it keeps, I've tried to enter a bunch of times. It just comes back and says retry. No train ID matches clearance entered for NS.
2: Repeat, no defects.
0: Look, I'm gonna be honest with you, I'm looking at it. It was made this morning, 9/23/26, but it's back to TH. It's the same four items, zero messages. It's a good, you know, it's a good one. I don't. You're making another set. Give me a second. Let me build a new set and see if they work better.

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1: Same things coming up.
0: Sorry about that. Try that again. I just made a crack on this end.
1: All right.
2: CSX detector, milepost 313.5. 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Repeat, no defects. Total axles 48. Detector out.
0: With your dispatcher. I'll talk with your dispatcher. I don't know what else I can do. That's... So I'll talk to your dispatcher, see what we can do. Punch my teeth.
1: All right. We run on restricted mode over there. Anyway.
0: Yeah, that's what I was going to say. If we could just have you guys run restricted. But let me talk to you. I'll be right back.

dispatcher. I want 855 23 over. If you're at 11,000 feet of train already in the siding of Norm, you're going to be pointed in there behind him eventually to make this train meet if y'all need to lay off any crossings short of that until I can get that 523 up the hill. That's that. All right, thank you. Cheers, everyone.

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0: Hey, could you guys contact the NSPTC yet?
1: Alright, say we need to contact NSPTC.
0: That's correct. Do you guys have the tone for that?
1: I believe it's 130, is that correct?
0: Thanks to that. That sounds correct, over.

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0: Can you get your lead locomotive, please, over?
1: 4065, over.
0: NS4065, over.
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0: Yeah, how can I help you?
1: Trying to put in that four-digit number, and it's giving me a message. No train ID matches. Clearance entered for NS. And I've retried. We've tried two numbers. Over.
0: Stand by, please, over.
2: Hey, Mr. Miller, I was actually trying to call you on the phone. I didn't know, I need the job brief with you on this Y-103 on the river.
0: Right.
2: If you got a minute here.
0: The code for that CSXT is the letter A and then R1. It's over.
2: Because we pulled the cars off the interchange, when we get ready to leave here, get everything doubled up.
1: Okay,
2: we're going to have everything sewed up.
1: I don't know what you mean by the code. I've got a four-digit number.
2: I'm going to get with NS to make sure they're going to be ready to take us whenever we do start that way, so we don't have, because we'll have 50, right around 50.
0: You have a four-digit number on your Chewbacca on my screen, over?
3: Okay, have you talked about 101 job? He was getting out on the siding over there to try and get lined up to do
4: it. He didn't have one
3: Loaded up for NS. I don't know where he's sitting over there, if he's got room to get y'all back or if he's got y'all blocked or...
2: Okay, no, sir, we hadn't, we were going to touch base with you first.
1: Yeah, I'm sorry, I can't understand
2: what
1: you're saying.
2: What says.
1: Just putting in
2: other
1: that four-digit number, 5314.
2: You think it'll work out for us to try to come off the river whenever they clear?
3: Yeah, I'm going to go ahead and say Y-103-23. You've got my permission to use that siding when you can, when the way is clear, looking out for that Y-101 jump. And when you can get back, let me know you're clear and everything. Fly back for...
2: I understand. After talking to the Y-101, whenever we work it out with them and we can get there, we do have permission on the siding, this Y-103-23, siding at Oakworth. And when we get in the clear, let you know we get everything back and we're clear of the siding.
3: That's correct. Yeah, he's working with an NSPTC help right now trying to get sorted out, so I'm not sure when he gets right, what my traffic looks like, and when he's going to be able to do his thing, but y'all... I'll talk to him, and when you can, we'll get you back.
2: All right. Sounds good. We'll get with him and see what he says. I appreciate it.
3: Talk to you all. Yeah.

0: say your train ID is the 123 of the 23rd, over?
1: No, sir. Y10123.
2: I went to talk to the dispatcher. Are y'all doing the interchange now? He said y'all was having trouble or something.
3: Yeah, we're making our way up there. These NS numbers ain't working. I'm having to talk to the PTC specialist.
2: Oh boy, alright.
1: Y'all go 22.
2: 22.

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1: We're going for the interchange, Vine Street.

0: PTC to Y101. Are you at Vine Street, over?
1: We're not at Vine Street yet, but when we get this situated, we're going to Vine Street. We're going to need to Vine Street and upriver for the interchange.
0: So are you currently on NS track, over?
1: Negative. I'm in the yard at Oakworth.
0: You entering into NS track currently, over?
1: I'm not on the southern track at all. I'm on CSX property.
0: All right. How far away are you from the NS line, over?
1: 1 mile.

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1: Wild 101, over.
0: Wild 101, you had to get in touch with the dispatcher, the NS dispatcher in this scenario. They have an engine that the system that feeds into PTC. It has your lead as a BNSF 8318, and it's locked. That's something that they need to take care of, over.
1: I just got a BNSF, what was that number?
0: 8318, over.
1: 8318, all right, I'll holler at him. Thank you.
0: Copy that.

Down there and tell her she lost the TV.

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1: Hey, boss, I'll appreciate it. For listeners, I'm here shortly.

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1: 06, Y101, Oakworth, over.
0: You got Y101, over.
1: Talking with the PTC, I believe we figured it out. This number is locked on a BNSF 8318. We believe that's the job in Birmingham. We're at Oakworth, Y101-23.
0: The building that I built is Y101-23 Vine Street to Vine Street, which passes through River Junction. And the train sheet itself is built for Vine Street to Vine Street, River Junction to Vine Street. So I...
1: That is correct for us at Oakworth. That's right. He said that number is locked on a BNSF 8318, and we do have a 101 in Birmingham.
0: Oh, copy that. Is it resolved though? Is you guys better able to log in, or do we need to take extra steps like just running restrictor or what?
1: He just told me to holler back at you. You would have to do that, being locked in on that. Now, we don't, if we can run it on restriction, that's fine. That's all we need.
0: I'm going to go over there and talk to them and see what they mean by that, because I don't, by being locked in Birmingham, there's no way to log in a symbol to a certain test, so let me go and talk about what they mean by that.
2: No. Total. Excellent. 5, 6, 2. Detector out.

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1: 101, over.
0: And confirm you get that CSX 5228.
1: Are you giving me that four-digit number, or are you asking for my engine?
0: Your engine there, over.
1: We have a CSXT 4065.
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0: 565. Drop that bulletin number in again and see if it works for you.
1: 5314.
0: Yeah, that'd be correct, over.
1: Looks like we got it.
0: All right, sorry for that long run around there. Just had to run back there to PTC and ask them what they needed me to do. So, got it working. Know what to do next time. Thank you there, 101.
1: All right, we're going to be heading up for the interchange. Three boards when you can.
0: Three boards when I can. I got one of mine going across, and then I'll have E015 come up beside you, then we'll be able to get you out there.
1: I understand. Thank you.
2: Milepost 313.5. No defects. Repeat. No defects. Total axles 442. Detector out.
3: 3015. No defects.

0: What's the dispatch here?
1: It's the EO-15, let's go north of.
0: Got one going across behind 10th to go patient.
1: I understand, thank you.

0: 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Milepost 299.7. No defect. Repeat. No defect. Total axle 652. Detector out.
1: Ill 15 North Virgin Approach.

0: West Tennessee, dispatcher.
1: Yeah, 362, dispatcher. We meeting somebody here?
0: No, sir, no, sir. I got a traffic ahead that's getting the clear. Once I get the clear, we should get 20G moving.
1: Okay.

0: Dispatch, Cash, but I want this 422 over.
1: Needs to talk to you here. What's this saying? Over.

making sure I got you the right number there, 154. He told me a 4351 is what you're trying to. Yeah, I know I had the yard job down. I was having issues getting theirs loaded up. Tell you what, go ahead and abandon that NS Bulletin for the time being. Queue us back up for CSX. Let's get on down to the junction there, and we'll try it again. If it's not working, we'll get on the NS BTC help them. All right, I'll talk to the dispatcher over there, see if they've come up with something. They need to reissue it or something, reactivate it. I don't know, but go ahead and get moving there, and I'll see what I can find out. All right, thank you. Dispatcher, one. This is the dispatcher, Dash Blaster, over.

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1. I show you guys Alpha Data by 261 territory, laying out the 5085 Lumber to Elko, as well as the 5104 Elko to Brock. Is that correct, over? All right, thank you, over.

363, over. Hey, dispatch at 363, I got a track man ahead just taking a look at Elko. If you don't mind, I got 483 Stevenson to peace. Actually, you guys protected by 361.

is AWS, CBS, Patrick Jackson, Lance Rickle. Well, I've got a plan now. In order to recruit here, you've got to see two up here before I can calculate them. 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

0: Yes, dispatcher.
1: CSN I-164, trying to cross the river. That number we got not working in the system.
0: Let's see if it's an issue. Might be a Y101 and

0: 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I-154.
1: CSX-993.
0: Alright, 993. And is the number you got 4351?
1: That's correct.
0: Alright, try putting N now. I just did what I did with the Y-101.

0: to climb 154. I bet didn't work, did it, over?
1: No, sir, did not.
0: Go ahead, Godfrey, over.
1: Hello?
0: Say that again, over.
1: No, it did not work.
0: Can you give me a call on the phone there, Godfrey? It's not working out. Try logging in under the 5434.

is going to be this buddy Greg Lester going. 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

sector. 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
1: I-154.
0: No luck still there, over.
1: No, sir.
0: I'll need you guys to turn up BNS PTC and see if I can help you out there, over.
1: Call RPTC.
0: BNS, CNS1, over.

0: The telephone will be 130.
1: Breaking up a little bit there. I couldn't get what you said there. Can you repeat?
0: Yeah, telling for PTC will be 130, over.
1: 130, okay.
0: That is correct, over.
2: 289, dispatch.
0: Yeah, go 289, over.
2: Sir, we loaded up on this hauler. I'd like to verify some bulletins with you real quick.
0: All right, which ones you got there, over?
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2: 4273, good at 1137 AM, dispatcher MAC. We ready to blast off if you're ready for it.
0: I'm ready for you. You have a signal location there.
2: Alright, here we go. Appreciate it.
0: Actually, I want to have you guys meet a 734 right there, then we'll turn you guys loose right behind them.
2: Okay, meet the 734 over here, turning loose behind them. Appreciate it.
0: That's correct, over.
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0: see you, dispatch, over.
1: Yeah, thanks. Why, 101-23, you'd like to get back in the side and it don't work?
0: All right, 101-101. You get pressured by the signal there at Vine Street. NS Main 2, SCSX Siding, westbound, over.
1: Wow, 101-23, you understand, it's missed by the stock board, Gator Vine, NS Main, CSX Siding, westbound, over.
0: That is correct, over.
1: Right, thank you.
2: Wow, 103, dispatcher.
0: Yeah, go ahead, over.
2: Yes, sir, we got permission in the siding with that Y-101 when we can. We're going to have about 44 cars. Let's get permission up to the split rail, but if possible, when we get up there, we need to move pretty quick. We're going to have everybody sold up. I'm just going to try to work out timing with you.
0: All right, let me touch you at dispatcher real quick. I'll be right back about bringing you guys up to the split rail.
2: Okay, all right, understand. We'll be standing by.

0: 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ETC answering tone.
1: OPTC, this is I-154.

Sensei Dispatch, error. You got a copy, error. If for track speed, take you, error. Copy, how much longer are you going to be between Lumber and the 347? Okay, I was just checking. There's still showing me a TLO right there. There just appears to be a TLO in that block. I was just checking with you.

0: Sierra Centauro.
1: Hello, PTC, I-154.
0: Just lead locomotive, please, though.
1: Lead locomotive 993.
0: Is that NS over?
1: No, C is X.
0: How can I help you, over?
1: It's not kicking the system in. It's putting the numbers in, but it's not allowing us to pull up our buzzers and then like that so we can cross.

0: did you see the I-154? You talking about the train clearance numbers over?
1: Yeah, we put those in, but it's not accepting it for some reason.
0: What message are you getting over?
1: It's not pulling up anything. It just goes through the process, but it never comes up. It never identifies itself. It never recognizes. Recognizes the thing and just kicks it out.
0: What number are you using, over?
1: We use 4351, then we use 5434.

0: Log out of the PTC and log back in, please. I'll try it again.
1: All right, I'm logged out. Is that log back in with the 5434 number?
0: Yes, sir. That's the current train clearance number. Did you get that from the dispatcher, over?
1: Yeah, that's what he gave to me.

0: vicinity to AO4.
1: Oh.
0: I didn't forget about y'all. Sorry about the complication. At Limestone, you get permission reimbursement. CT at Limestone is as well as the side between forever. Copy that, over. Actually, never mind. Yeah, that'd be fine. 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

0: need to. 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
1: 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If you could let us go restricted there.

0: ETC to I-154.
1: I-154.
0: Just checking on your progress, so, over.
1: Hey, we ain't got no luck on that.
0: So what's popping up on your screen, over?
1: They're saying it's trying to pull up the content summary, but it never comes up with nothing. Times it sells out. And even when I put the stuff in there, it still don't come up with anything.
0: So are you currently on the NS track, over?
1: No, we sitting here, we stopped. They're right here at the Decatur Junction.

0: 554, you said you are not on NS Jack currently, over?
1: Yeah, because we got to get this sub before we get on NS track. We stopped right here at Decatur Junction.
0: So where are you attempting to move to? Because I'm not familiar with where you are. So where are you attempting to get to go? Over.
1: You need to head south from Decatur Junction all the way through to past Vine Street to go south and get back on the outside.
0: And how far away are you from NS track now?
1: I'm looking at the signal right now.
2: I'd hate to be trying to switch right now.
1: We're getting short on time.

Did you see the I-5-154 over? Need to know what pops up on your screen, on the PTC screen, when you get the timeout. What's the message? Over.

0: So you put the contact information in and hit accept, over?
1: Yeah, we do all that. Yeah, we did all that several times. Still not accepting anything.
0: So you don't have an accept key after putting that information in on the consoles, over?
1: Yeah, I do, and I press accept, but it's not doing anything after that.

81. Just wondering, you guys got there. Scottsboro, over. Copy, thank you.

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Version is 96909, okay, in a second at 1315, 1315 SWM. All right, the first one's getting ready to blast over.

0: once and say to I want 54. Did you guys get that permission to press A with restricted mode over?
1: Track speed since I got solid block protection applied to you.

310-335-66. I make all that okay in effect here, 1321. 1321 is the animal. They're moving ahead. Here we go, folks.

Give it a love.

0: Charlie, the 362 over. I see this, 362 over.
1: 362.
0: 362. Sorry for that wait there. There was an issue with the track. Track's been confirmed to be all good, but there's still a TLO out there. I just sent you a track authority, and upon accepting it, 362 with DNS 4557. You got dispatcher permission eastbound by the stop signal at Lumber. Mainline to mainline. Looking out for an issue, over.
1: Giving us permission to pass stop signal at Lumber, mainline to mainline. Is that what you're saying?
0: Correct, over.
1: All right, permission to pass stop signal Lumber, main to main, eastbound direction. And you sent us a track authority.
0: It's correct. That'd be a 5821.
1: Okay.

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0: Hey, if you guys didn't start moving, the TOL went away, so I'll probably get you guys a signal now.
1: Alright, we'll stop.
0: When you're stopped, I'll see if I can get you a better signal.

0: right, did that come in there for you, all over?
1: Yeah, that's right.
0: Please, single engagement at Lumber, sorry for that. A little bit.
1: All right, please, let's get it.

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0: Hey, Y103, sorry about that. I had to get that I-154 going. You guys can get onto the split rail. I'll have to just run two of mine real quick, and then we'll get you guys across.
1: All right, okay to come to the split rail and two of yours, and then we should be able to go.

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1: Herford Dispatch.
0: Hey, go ahead, Herford.
1: How's it going there, man? I think one, need to make a move with the machines. Put them in the hole there.
0: All right, it's probably behind this 289. They're making a move here, so I'll probably get you out behind 289.
1: I understand now.
2: Pretty clear, Oliver.

Yeah, that easy one, phone over me over to channel 20.

using 19907017. One day they know now it's 2326. There'll be a 2760. IO 26 2 3338 Mason Circle 5A and line 10. 5A reach you down, keep following speed down 25. Keep that on main track. There'll be a 222.0 and there'll be a 222.1. Next time. And then Circle Line 10. Three of them here, dispatcher messages. 31360. 33487. 33566. Oh, no.

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Oh.

0: CSX detector, milepost 313.5. No defects. Repeat, no defects. Total axles 320. Detector out.
1: Yes, sir, you got me all down to most United States, the base 1351. 1351 has

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1: Tennessee dispatch, over.
2: Think of Mankind Rack dispatch.
1: You good, Reckless?
2: Yeah, jumpers have been removed from the Beltline Highway. They got stopped and flagged down.
1: I've taken that tag down now. Thank you, Reckless.
2: I appreciate it.
1: Well, over.

0: talking to 804. I did talk to the yard, just had you pull in the siding at 12 over.
1: Start into the

0: Norfolk Southern, milepost 356.5, train 2, slow.
1: Move y'all around to the head end of this conglomeration.

0: Okay. All right, then, one by one for the placement registration. We'll get into that here. See if they want to do a move at Oakwood or something later to make it right. Appreciate the heads up on that. I will put them in the start looking at that parcel.
1: Southern, milepost 367.2. No defects. Repeat, no defects.
0: See how they go line that up? They get away from here and the proper setup there, and I'll look at that with you.
1: Norfolk Southern, milepost 367.2. No defects. Repeat, no defects.
0: Yeah, thanks. Thanks, Bill. Thanks, Eddie Austin. And the holler, Michael. All right. Okay, man. Good to see you.

All right, not a key train, and what's your lead engine over? And what's your train symbol again, over? All righty, and any defects at your prior detector, over? All right, you guys are good to continue, not exceeding 30 to the next, over. No problem, waste that out.

That's SC-4721. Until you need it, and then get the other one back online, or are they going to run all in units?

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We can just have to stop by the pusher crew right when you come by to queue it up there before you pull up. Because from here to there, one by one, should get it to all the guests. Is that accurate?

Yeah. So, you know, wait for me to get down there, and then they can be talking about that swing here and there, and decide what they want to do. Go ahead and do that. And then, he's working on how he'll wind up on a 5.3 there. So. That's fine. And just let me know when y'all get around at the head in there, and we'll get the bulletins all queued up around for that 5.3. Okay, thank you for all the help. Okay, a little bit. Just a second.

0: West Tennessee, ever?
1: Herbert, dispatch.
0: Herbert, ever?
1: Yes, I sent you one. I need about 15, 20 minutes to put the machines in the hole there at the Union Camp, or Union, United Plywood.
0: All right, stand by. West Tennessee to 289, ever? 289, what's your lead engine and location, ever?
2: I did copy that, thank you.
0: Here comes the dispatcher.
3: Y103, dispatcher.
0: Y103, ever?
3: Yes, ma'am, I didn't realize y'all changed shifts. The other dispatcher told us to come on up to the split rail. We've got everything blocked out. I was going to see how long you thought it'd be before you could work us around to the siding there at Oakport.
0: Call your dispatcher and make sure they can take you, and I'll be getting you a signal.
3: Okay, thank you.
0: Thank you. West Tennessee to 804.

0: 2005, 12th Ave to Wheeling, behind NS 4663 West. Our past our location.
1: That's a good one.
2: Yeah, 37, over here.

0: clear number 5604 Stevenson to 297A. Protect the pilot 5787 to 297A. Thank you.
1: Looks like you're going to see a 362 there at Rock. Looks like they're at Elko. Over.

0: CSX detector, milepost 313.5. No defect.
1: So that's Bravo Gage coming out of here. So
0: total.
1: Try another one.
0: 5, 3,
2: you good?
0: Two.
2: Take it down.
0: Detector out.
1: I want here in a minute. Don't jump out of. I doubt it.

Foxtrot 6005, we're between 12th Avenue, Wheeler on Main, behind 4663 and 5.

0: 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West Tennessee.
1: A Gable, over.
0: Yes, ma'am. I think you want to try to get some time to check that 84 lumber system.
1: Lumber to Elko, protected by your 5866 Elko to Brock, over.

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1: M820, dispatcher.
0: Stand by one moment, over.
1: M820, northbound. Like to get across when we can, over.

0: 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Just kidding. 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

0: sir, I'm going to let you go first. 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
1: Coming up with that C-47 is what I was waiting on there.

0: SSA radar report.
1: Go ahead, caller.
0: Yes, ma'am, I'd like to clear my lead tag.
1: You say you're ready to clear the A lead, over?
0: Yes, ma'am.
1: Mark, showing me clear the A lead at 148 in the PM, over.
0: Clear A lead at 147 in the PM.
1: 3147 in the PM, thank you.
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1: We've got a CSXT 6568,
0: over. CSXT 6568, you do have permission by the way. All right, I got it. Order and 3
1: adults, 2 for you. That's 31630.

0: request to the seated 287, over. What all do you have to do at Madison, over?
1: All right, on that line 10, that's 313.

Hands are up there. Stand by. West Tennessee to 362, over. West Tennessee to 362, over. Well, you reject that one, I just sent you, over.

0: 6, ASC dispatch, can you explain this over?
1: 699, 23
0: after stopping. You have permission to proceed past stop signal. NES Oakworth, moving looking out for the Y-103 ahead there, with the switch open left for him by the Y-101 there, I think it was there. Okay, all right, well, go ahead with that there, just be able to look out for 103 and that switch there.

0: disponíveis.
1: No, I'm going to send it back to you, over. Watch out. West Tennessee to 734, over. I will need you to clear up that west end at Elko, over. Please. Y'all do have a BNSF 5615 in a lead, correct? Over.

81, I was... Yep, at the main line, ready to line out.

0: one. Here comes your work between. And then I'm going to give you permission on Midway Siding. 81, you got permission on Midway Siding at 2:06 in the PM, over.
1: Hey, you drag that way. I'm clear.
0: Correct, and I will need you to close up that east end, over. Thank you to switch out.
1: Go to 22, let's see what's going on.
2: Yeah, I'm on both of them.
1: All right, going to 22.

362, over. 362, have a crossing for you to copy when you're ready, over. Alright, this is going to be a false activation at Stone Drive, milepost 325.5, letter A, that's 325.5, letter A, on the main one, ONE, and the siding, over. Yeah, 362. It's going to be a false activation. 1515 MPH, head end only. 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That's milepost 325.5, letter A. 325.5, letter A. On main one, ONE, and the siding. Over.

0: milepost 325.5, letter A, on the main in the back. 15, heading up.
1: Okay, fantastic, man. 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

6169 297A to Midway. I'll protect by the siding at Midway. Over.

62, I just talked to the assistant chief. It sounds like there's a deadhead that's going to be meeting y'all at Stevenson's 12 out with y'all. Over. Personally talk to them myself, so if you get up to Stevenson and you don't see them, tone me up and let me know and I'll figure out where they're at. Over.

0: 6152, Lumber Elko, I'm protected by a siding in Elko, over. Could you repeat that, 6152, Lumber Elko, please? 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

0: Norfolk Southern, milepost 367.2. 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Repeat, no defects.
1: Messy dispatcher is not point 3. Number is 4906. Over.

they don't want to do that there. I told them everything. Yes. 4906, you got that? Will not, but I've got a crew coming north there.

West Tennessee to Gable, over.

Tennessee 362. Disregard on the swap with the bedhead. They will not be there. Taking it all the way to Chatter. Thank you. Switch out.

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0: trying to lay line into the West Minnesota store. See you up on the third. You're at Bride's Fish Point.
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0: Apache Jacks, Lansing, over.
1: That's right, M5,
0: 2323. Go ahead, over. One second.

That was 4906, 4906, is that right?

0: 6 NST dispatch, Jack Lance, over. NST dispatcher, M523, over.
1: Yes, sir, 523.
0: Okay, so they're saying that as of right now, they're not requiring y'all to use your NS bulletins there,

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1: 10-5-23, again, how are we doing these cars, where they're at? Is there somebody to help us out or what?
0: Let me call Dexter, because I don't know. I know 103 is down there, but I don't know where the cars are. Hold on one second.

0: 501 is going to give you a hand down there. He's going to, I guess, make the cut. Call him when you pull in there. He's going to make the cut for you and spot the cars for you and help you out there and make it as easy as we can. Over.
1: All right.
0: Y-201 there.
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1: A81 showing you clear Midway siding, 352 in the PM.

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0: hear that.
1: What'd you say? 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
0: You said y'all be down at South End?

0: Dispatch Jack, Lancer, over.
1: M523, over.
0: Plan 523.
1: Yeah, we didn't know which way we was doing this. We see you guys lined out. We talked to that job. We swing out through this. We won't be cleared back up in here. The recrew is here. You want us to do this or go ahead and swap out with them and go somewhere else to swap out?
0: If it's easier to swap out and let them do it, I'm fine either way. Whatever works, man. I gave you light just in case you needed it. I wasn't sure if you were going to or not. Like I said, I've never been to the yard, so I don't know how it really plays out down there picking up like this. So whatever is easiest for everybody works for me, boss.
1: Probably easier on to go ahead and swap out. Let them do it. Okay.
0: Sounds good to me, man. And I've talked to the chief. He's working on that ticket for you.
1: All right, hold on one second. Yeah, all right. Appreciate that. All right, we'll talk to that outbound, that recruit.

All right, 287 Mecca on the move. Thank you.

0: 6, SD dispatcher, Jack's boy, answering over.
1: Y-201, dispatcher.
0: 201, permission on the side and working with the M-523-23, over.
1: Alright, permission on the side working with the M-523-23, both directions. We'll let you know when we get everything, we'll get back to clear.
0: Hey, boss, I appreciate it.
1: Thank you.

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0: CFX detector. 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Total actual 458. Detector out.
1: No defects. You have 41.
2: All right, Fruit, I'll be clear. 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
3: In the clear, we three drag four, 5-7.
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0: it. 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Also got that other DP back on run. 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
1: Yeah, I'll get them. 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
0: God. I appreciate it.

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1: West Coast together.
2: PSXY
1: 201,
2: dispatcher.
1: Y201, over.
2: Yes, ma'am, I'm going to see if we could get a number for a PTC, yo.
0: Norfolk Southern, milepost 356.5, no defect. Repeat, no defect.
1: Y201, you don't need it today, and I think they're going to go revert back to the old way, but we'll see what tomorrow brings, but as of today, you do not need it, over.
2: Okay, as of today, we do not need it. All right, we'll holler back at you after a while when we come up that way.
1: Sounds good, dispatcher.
2: Thank you, Y201.
1: West Tennessee to K81, over. At the 6413 Brock to Lumber, all protected by 261, over. Four cars, over. Thank you.
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0: 6, SP Dispatcher, Jax Blanchard, over.
1: Yeah, that's 523, 23, over.
0: 23, go ahead.
1: We're all back here silent here at Oak Worth. Then a class 3 here waiting for there to come up. We'll be ready to go south here in a minute.
0: All right, still need a shove though, right?

Talk 523.

Chapel Hill or Cornersville? 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What are your thoughts there? 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

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I know they had a few out there earlier.

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1: I was going to say if it'd be okay with you if we leave this yard, we're ready to go out to the river track.
0: Yeah, man, still got permission on the side, and let me know when you're clear-headed to the river.
1: All right, we'll do. We thank you.
0: It's free help on that 523 move. I appreciate you.

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Norfolk Southern, milepost 367.2. 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
1: Flight 201's got everything lined a lot back for normal movement on this side here at Oakworth.
0: 201, everything lined a lot back normal for the side at Oakworth, head to the river as soon as you take you there. Copy that, over.

0: 81 with ENS 3403. One stop at 12th Avenue. You do have permission by the westbound stop signal. Main deciding west direction, looking out, over.
1: 81 with a 3403 after stopping at 12th Avenue. Permission to pass the westbound stop signal. 12th Avenue, main deciding, looking out.
0: Can you repeat that?
1: Can you hear me better now?
0: Yeah, I think that detector got you.
1: Okay, 81 with a 3403 understands after stopping at 12th Avenue, permission to pass the stop signal. 12th Avenue, main to the side, westbound, look it out.
0: That's correct, brother.

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1: Yeah, ZXY201, dispatch.
0: 201, over.
1: When we can, we'd like to go out on that river track.
0: All right, it'll be behind one of my anchors.
1: Right behind one of yours, we thank you.
0: Dispatch out.
1: 201 out.

Tennessee, dispatcher Jack's Lansing, over. Go ahead, Aaron 523, over. I'll find out and hit you back up here in a few minutes there, boss.

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0: 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It was for M524 originally.
1: Hold on, I think they're using the wrong

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1: Sale 41,
0: okay. All right, so somehow they reprinted the 95104 using their tablet earlier at the hotel. Can I send you a new set to Oakworth and you grab them there, or is that possible?
1: No, we're at South End and the van is gone with that other crew.
0: I got a green train coming up on Harris. I'm going to bring them into the siding next to you and have them grab them over.
1: Okay, they're going to get a new bulletin.
0: A new bulletin, bring it down there to you.
1: All righty then.
0: Hey, man. Your T413. Channel 20. I'm gonna run y'all into the siding. I need you to stop and grab a set of bulletins that's gonna be on this printer for the CO4119. Please, over.
2: Alright, grab the bulletins CO4119.
0: Yes, sir. They're on the main down there, but they need a new set of bulletins because somebody else is already using the set that they've got. Over.

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I can't move anything.

0: 413-19, locomotive 362, medium clear.
1: Oh, 41-19, over. Set bullets number there, boss. Got a 95-567.
2: 95-567, 47 messages there, 1930, 1930 CMA.
1: 1930 CMA, put it in. We need to put.
2: Yes, sir, got set up. We're going to follow the green train. He's going to be short on time, so I'm going to run him down there. And then we'll go down there and get you pushed right behind them there.
1: All right. They got to be pushed, I'm sure, don't
2: they? Sure they do.
1: All righty.

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1: It's Y 201, we'll have to go back to Oakworth when we can.
0: 201, permission to come back in to sign at Oakworth, back from the river there.
1: I'd Y 201 understand, has permission to come back in the side there.

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1: CSXY 201, go ahead, over.
0: When we can, we'd like to leave this river track, go back to Oakworth.
1: 8.201, you are okay. Split rail signal indication back to your side, over.
0: Okay, come split rail and signal in our side, we thank you.
2: Yes, 201. CSX, SD dispatch, Jack's last
3: door. G413, over.
2: 413, go ahead.
3: This heads up, we will need a push.
2: Yes, sir, we'll need a push, and I got a crew coming back out to meet y'all, either Hansville or south into the gap, we'll see there. We'll try to get you to Hansville, though.
3: Okay, yeah, I was about to say, we're not showing we're going to make it, so. All right, sounds good.
2: All right, man, appreciate you.

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0: I hope both all switching yours and handle have been restored and all. Appreciate you.
1: I always thank you, dispatcher. Have a good night.
0: Southwest, yeah.
1: 201 7-41-19, no.